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Each week we do a deep dive into the influence of jazz on a particular genre, such as hip-hop, R&B, soul, and electronic music.

0: And welcome on K103 Gothenburg Student Radio on Hip and Jazz tonight, our third episode. I'm with my beloved co-host, Callum.
1: Hello, hello.
0: How was your week?
1: Pretty hectic, to be honest. honestly, it doesn't feel like it's been 2 weeks since the last one, but here we are.
0: Back in the music.
1: Back in the seat.
0: Yeah, definitely. So in that third episode, we are actually exploring new contenders of the jazz rap industry from the late 90s, but also the emergence of a complete novel genre called neo-soul, and finally a little bit of the underground jazzy house that appeared for the first time in Chicago. In the late 90s, producers in the hip-hop industry started diverging from funky or jazzy samples and actually created their own instrumentals. But some artists continued with the original concept and kept on producing with samples, such as MF Doom with his 99 album Operation Doomsday. And this album was said, and I quote, to be simultaneously hailed as an underground classic and cast aside as poorly produced backpack rap. Operation Doomsday actually inaugurated the reign of MF Doom in underground rap from the early to mid-2000s. That is from the website AllMusic. MF Doom is actually recognizable by his metal mask that he wears on stage, and this is his famous track called Doomsday by MF Doom.

0: You're listening to K103 Gothenburg Student Radio. This is Ness on Hip and Jazz with Callum tonight, and this was the interview by Artifacts, the hip-hop trio from New Jersey that we already introduced in our first episode, pioneered some of the first jazzy rap beats. They were, however, the few that continued in that vein of sampling jazzy tunes with still a lot of scratch. The one we just heard was sampled from Minnie Riperton's Inside Your Love, released in 1970. There was no possible way of continuing our exploration of hip-hop, jazz, soul, and electronic music without mentioning The Roots.
1: Of course.
0: Of course, one of the best jazzy electric hip-hop band that emerged in the late 90s. They are an American hip-hop band formed in 1987 by singer Tariq Black Thought Trotter and drummer Amir Questlove Thompson. And if you, this name doesn't ring a bell, just watch Jimmy Fallon, or is it Jimmy Kimmel, one of the two?
1: Yeah, they're a house band or something.
0: Yeah, right? They are, yeah. And he's the one with the...
1: Big Afro.
0: Yeah, and the comb, yeah, inside, yeah, of it. So yeah. So what's the major difference with most artists we explored so far? Well, The Roots are originally an instrument-based hip-hop group. The 1996 release Illadelph Half-Life was the group's third album and their first to break the top 40 in the Billboard 200 charts. The band's sound would take a darker turn during this period, heavily influenced by the Wu-Tang Clan and Reza's, I never know how to pronounce it.
1: Reza. I go with, yeah, Reza.
0: Grimy and haunting production style. It features a lot of samples from old jazz and classical music. The album is also notable for its many guests and collaborators, including Common, Q-Tip, D'Angelo, who will later emerge as one of the most influential artists of the neo-soul genre that we're going to talk about. So here is Universe at War, followed by Stay Cool by The Roots.

0: You're listening to Hip and Jazz on K103 Gothenburg Student Radio. That was The Roots with Stay Cool. So far on the show, we've been looking into the influence of jazz on hip-hop in the late 80s and early 90s. If you want to go back and watch the previous episodes, where can you find them there?
1: On our Mixcloud K103 page. Yes.
0: Shameless plug. Yeah. Today, however, we are looking at another jazz-inspired genre emerging in the late 90s, neo-soul. So D'Angelo was probably the artist who pioneered the genre, and he first garnered attention after co-producing the single You Will Know for R&B supergroup Black Men United. Good football team name, that. The genre would become a huge commercial success with the debut album Brown Sugar in 1995, certified platinum, launching the neo-soul movement. Fortunately, neo-soul would also give space to plenty of female artists, which we haven't had so far in our hip-hop journey.
1: Definitely not enough.
0: We're going to hear a little bit later on from Jill Scott, Erica Badu, and of course, shout out Lauryn Hill. In his 2000 Voodoo album, his album from 2000 called Voodoo, the influence of jazzy soul is heard on most of the tracks. And we're going to listen to Spanish Joint, which features Roy Hargrove on trumpet, Questlove, founding member of The Roots on drums, and Giovanni Hidalgo on percussion.

0: You're listening to K103 Gothenburg Student Radio. This is Ness and Callum tonight on Hip and Jazz. Mm-hmm. You just listened to D'Angelo Africa. And although it was released in 2000, it's in 1996 that Voodoo started off its almost 4 years of sessions and featured an extensive roast of R&B, hip-hop, and jazz musicians and recording technicians. Drummer and producer Amir Questlove Thompson of The Roots was D'Angelo's co-pilot during the session. He and his crew studied bootleg videotapes of classic R&B artists such as Marvin Gaye, James Brown, and Jimi Hendrix, along with reruns of Soul Train. After watching a tape, they played a certain artist's album or catalog, jam, and recorded for inspiration. The crew recorded numerous hours of unreleased original material, as well as covers of their influences' material. Collectively referred to by D'Angelo as Yoda, these influences included Sword artists Al Green, funk artist George Clinton, and Afrobeat artist Fela Kuti. As you can probably figure out, neo-soul is this entire new form of musical expression mixing many genres emerging in the 90s and heavily incorporating jazz and soul as basis with alternative hip-hop. Interestingly, DJ Premier is a producer of this album, and he's known as the producer of many of Nas's albums, but also the founder of the hip-hop duo Gangstar, who we talked about in our first episode as one of the pioneers of hip-hop jazz, right?
1: Yes. Yeah, and earlier on we mentioned that neo-soul gave a lot more space to female artists, and one of those was Jill Scott, who in the late 90s she began her performing career as a spoken word artist, appearing at live poetry readings to perform her work, and she was eventually discovered by Questlove of The Roots, and he invited her to join the band in the studio. And we're going to hear, here is A Long Walk, released on her 2000s album, Who Is Jill Scott, Words and Sounds.

This is Hip and Jazz on K103 Gothenburg Student Radio with your host Callum and Ness. We just heard Jill Scott's A Long Walk, followed by Erykah Badu's Clever. Jill Scott experienced some critical acclaim and chart success with that single from her debut album, eventually earning herself a Grammy nomination in early 2003 for Best Female Vocal Performance. Although we've introduced her as a pioneer of neo-soul, Erykah Badu had already in 1997 released her album Baduism, with the Roots as a secondary producer. After taking some time off to raise her first child, she returned in 2000 with Mama's Gun. The album has a more organic sound than a previous studio album, and was primarily produced by a hip-hop and soul-oriented collective, the Soulquarians, featuring performances from notable bassist Pino Palladino. Incorporated elements of funk, soul, and jazz, with confessional lyrics covering the themes of insecurity, personal relationships, and social issues. And this way has been viewed by critics as a companion to Voodoo by the neo-soul artist D'Angelo that we spoke about already. Here's one of the most jazzy songs from the album, Green Eyes by Erykah Badu.

0: You're listening to K103 Gothenburg Student Radio. This is Hip and Jazz Tonight with myself, Ness, and Callum. And this was, and still is, Erykah Badu's Green Eyes from her album released in 2000 called Mama's Gun. This was just, I will say, the perfect representation of how talented is Erykah Badu.
1: Yeah, I mean, one of the smoothest voices I could listen to all day.
0: All day, yeah. And in the depth of the state of Illinois, Chicago, or in Detroit, Michigan, underground house artists started to use jazz and soul in their sampling production. Glenn Underground or Moody Man were groundbreaking artists in the garage house emerging genre, as it was originally called. Because it used to be garage house and evolved into house and many subgenres. Kenny Dixon Jr., better known by his stage name Moody Man, released his 1997 debut album Silent Introduction on the label Planet E Communications. But it's in his Forever Nevermore album released in 2000 that we discover relatively down-tempo beats, making this album more of a reflective listening experience, echoing with sentimental albums such as Marvin Gaye's Let's Get It On and Stevie Wonder's Talking Book than traditional house music. So this is Moody Man's Your Sweet Loving, followed by Glenn Underground's Showing Off.

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0: We're back on K103 Gotham Extreme Radio, Ness and Callum on Hip and Jazz, and this was our last track of our playlist today, and Glenn Underground we just listened to right now from his track Showing Off, which was released in 1997. And Glenn Underground, actually known as Glenn M. Crocker, was the founding member of Strictly Jazz Unit. Boo Williams was also part of it, and he was raised on disco classics and freeform jazz in Chicago's South Side. I could tell you more about him, and we're gonna have more time to talk about underground house and jazz based music, but it's the end of our show today. So thanks for tuning in tonight on Hip and Jazz. You'll find the podcast on this live on Mixcloud, as we said earlier, on the Mixcloud K103 page.
1: Yeah, I think next time we're going to look into the newer wave of contemporary jazz that's been blooming up European cities like London and Paris. And it's a big mishmash of genres, lots of jazz, but also dub and Afrobeat. So we're looking forward to that. Here's a little teaser, if we have time for it. Love is the message by Yusuf Days.

white mountaineering when you were still wearing Patagonia. I saw a dead man in ammonia in the city of Babylonia. Everything is reeking of ammonia. Curse this recurring rain every Tuesday morning. This time is usually pouring. The streets are empty conversations, but everything from grief to musical tour. Back when you used to call me, getting bruised from falling. What's a blessed life to a cursed mind? Looking back, do you remember your first time? Brain fried like calamari outside Bassiani, and the sky keeps on spinning like a turbine, yeah. In memoriam of all the girls around my heart throat. Couldn't see me crying in the dark room. I see you like the lovest pictures, really. Got me falling off the bars too, like it was a cartoon. Resting bitch face, more like bitching rest face. And I just wish for the best case. They're busy trying to catch the next wave. Believe you me, I can see right through them like an x-ray. Sting like a butterfly, dance like a bee. And state of things, they just happen to be. Yeah, right. I'm happy for you. Are you happy for me? Happy to be. Oh, you're not, actually. Break the fourth wall like a line of K. I'm okay. At least what I like to say, yeah. And I can see the light of day. Kissing the night away, and I forgot about you.

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For the game, we rapping, we selling shit. Time to be testing, they don't care about intelligence.

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